G.O., DeAngelis, and Lowe's. That's Greater Love on the Z Radio. We're rolling into hour number two of the Uplift right now, and some great requests coming in. I got Sarah Reeves on the way, some Joseph O'Brien in there, Terry Ann, Hyper Fent with that song World Cup. We got G.O. and Peabod on the way as well. Elevation Rhythm starting it all off right now. Believe it, his radio's

0: reading author and Pastor Louis Giglio's book, Grace and Glory, this morning, and an entry called The Just and the Justifier. And I wanted to share it with you. Starts with a verse. Romans 3:26 says, "He did it to demonstrate his righteousness at the present time, so as to be just and the one who justifies those who have faith in Jesus." And Louis says, when Jesus died on the cross, he not only accomplished your eternal salvation, but he also put to shame all the counterfeits, false gods, and false security systems in the world who say, "I can be your God. Come to me and I'll make you feel better. Come to me and let me run the show." See, today Jesus says to you, "Nope, we're not going to do that. We're going to finish off that thinking once and for all. I am the one true Messiah, and my Father is the one true God. He is just and the justifier. He is the one who can save, the only one who can bring your heart to life again. My Father is the only deliverer, the only one who can bring salvation to his people. He's the only one who can break the chains. He's the only one who can open the doors. He is God, and there is no other." Hallelujah that God stands alone and above all the things on earth. Lean into that promise today. Author and Pastor Louis Giglio, a little grace and glory.
1: Let me tell you about the King, reigning above, powerful and mighty, came down to love. He sits on the throne, highly seated, for his blood has atoned. He's a roller of stones, can't you see? Let me tell you.

Terrion and Matthew 5, his Radio Z. We're living life turned up and playing all kinds of requests tonight. I got Braden in Spartanburg checking in for Joseph O'Brien. Trust Fall, that is less than 3 minutes away. Colton Dixon here right now. It's the Love I Have for You, his Radio Z.

0: Sarah Reeves, keep fighting. You can't give up. She's got it back. It's the Z Radio, and Matt here with our pop quiz. Ladies and gentlemen, boys and girls, it's time.
1: And now, today's one question quiz.
0: One question, and here it is. Alexander Hamilton made one kind of big mistake in the signing of the U.S. Constitution in Philadelphia. I don't know if you could call it a typo, since he wrote it out with his quill pen or whatever, but he did misspell a word. Which one was it? Think about it. No Googling and no AI. I will give you the answer in just a few. It's the one question quiz.

0: The Z Radio pop quiz going down. And if you're playing along, let's get right to this. See if you got it.
1: And now, today's one question quiz.
0: One question: what word did Alexander Hamilton misspell on the U.S. Constitution when he signed it in Philadelphia? Well, it was the word Pennsylvania. Right there in Pennsylvania. Kind of embarrassing. He left out one of the two N's in the word. But in all fairness, back then, Pennsylvania was spelled all kinds of ways. They didn't really have standardized spelling at the time. So a lot of people just spelled the way it sounded. It's kind of embarrassing on a document like that. But, you know, they spelled it with one N, two N's. Some people even used an I instead of the Y in Pennsylvania. So Hamilton's version wasn't necessarily a glaring faux pas at the time. We'll give him a pass, but still kind of a little embarrassing. But there you go. The answer to today's

0: It's clear in the Bible that we must be encouraged to be humble. It's not something our human nature is willing to submit to easily.
1: Since I have become closer to God, things have gotten a lot better and a lot easier to deal with, in the fact that, you know, it's going the way it should be instead of not the way it should be.
0: The Bible says, all of you, dress yourselves in humility as you relate to one another.
2: For God opposes the proud, but gives grace to the humble.
0: Want to know more? 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
4: 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Who you call?

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No Idols, the Z Radio hits hip hop and hoping your requests. Rob in Greenville looking for this one from Zonti. It's Jesus Called My Name, his Radio Z.

0: The King is alive. And if you're not feeling His presence in your life, could it be that you're looking in the wrong place, or maybe even looking for the wrong Jesus? You might be surprised who else that happened to. Our buddy Pastor Isaac Frere explains.
1: You ever notice in the scripture, particularly at the end of the Gospels, when Jesus dies on the cross, He's put into a tomb, and then Mary goes into the tomb and she finds an empty tomb there and Jesus isn't there. She goes and speaks to a gardener and asks the gardener for Jesus's body. Little does she know that she's actually speaking to Jesus. And the reason why she can't see Jesus, but she sees a gardener, is because she's looking for a dead Jesus when a living Jesus is speaking to her. And I always wondered this, that often for many people, the reason why you can't see Jesus in your everyday life is because you're still looking for a dead Jesus and not a living Jesus. When you know that Jesus is alive and resurrected, you begin to see how Jesus moves and flows through everything you do in your life. So stop looking for a dead Jesus. Stop simply looking for the Jesus that died for your sins, but the one that resurrected and revealed to you that there's power over sin and power over death.
0: Yeah, He's not on that cross anymore, and He's not in that grave. He is alive and at work in the world around you, and He wants to be alive and active and moving in your life if you let Him. Great reminder from Pastor Isaac. You can find him on Instagram or TikTok at Opus Frere.

0: Del Mac and the good news on the Z Radio. We're living life turned up and sliding into hour number three of the uplift right now. Jeremy Camp coming up in a little bit. We got Hopeful the Band with My Jam and the number one requested song tonight. Also have some Torrin Wells in there, Bodie, and a whole lot more. Halvey and No Big Deal starting off right now. This is Rooftop, his Radio Z.
1: We'll sing your name from the rooftop. We'll bring you praise and we won't stop. It's not for us, it's for your heart.

0: crazy.
1: So we're about, I don't know, maybe like midway through the World Cup run here in America. Maybe, you know, a third of the way through, somewhere between a third and a half, okay? And so far, man, they've been serving up some amazing soccer matches. But the stadiums are also serving up some serious wild food, too. Fancy tots in Miami. Have you heard about this? Three fried hash browns topped with caviar and some other fancy stuff. And $75 for the fancy tots. They also have an empanada mundial in Miami. It's a massive 5-pound chicken and cheese empanada. That costs $40. 5 pounds for $40. I mean, that seems like a bargain next to that caviar, you know, tater tots. They also have the short rib poutine in Vancouver. And maple bacon smoky in Vancouver as well. That smoked sausage topped with bacon, onion jam, and maple syrup. That does sound good. I got to be honest with you. My favorite that I saw so far, the Twinkie cheeseburger. Leave it to L.A. Los Angeles serving this up. The cheeseburger topped with a bacon-wrapped jalapeno that's stuffed with brisket and cream cheese. So it kind of looks like a Twinkie. Man, that sounds good. You thought fair food was wild. I'm thinking about getting on a plane, going to L.A., not for the World Cup, but for that Twinkie burger. My goodness, that sounds good.

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1: I got brains to

Jason in North Charleston checking in for that one. It's Gio. Are you with me? It's Matt, and an uplift, encouraging word for you today from the book of 1 Peter, chapter 2. This is verses 2 and 3. It says, like newborn babies, you must crave pure spiritual milk so that you will grow into a full experience of salvation. Cry out for this nourishment now that you have tasted the Lord's kindness.

We're talking about food. I got food on the brain. You know, they always say don't go to the grocery store hungry. And I have lived that out. I know that to be true. But don't do a radio show hungry either. You end up just talking about food. But it is cookout season. We are into summer officially. First week of summer here. And I want to know, what are you bringing to the cookout? All right. We just want to make sure we have enough food. I mean, I'm going to make sure we have enough tables and chairs. I'm going to borrow some.

0: There it is, my jam. Hopeful, the band, and the number one requested song tonight. Everything is better. It's Matt on the Uplift, and my friend Annie posted something here. It's a quote from the great business mind of Jim Rohn, and I think this applies to more than just business, but to life as well. Wanted to share it with you. It says, discipline weighs ounces. Regret weighs tons. That is a timeless reminder that the small weight of daily effort, the things you do day in and out, is nothing compared to the crushing burden of missed chances. So ask yourself which one you want to carry. It's good to think about, right? Yeah, I like that. Annie, appreciate you, and thanks for sharing.
1: Okay.

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0: Joshua 1:9 says, "Be strong and courageous, for the Lord your God is with you wherever you go." That means the dorm, the job, the unknown future, all of it. You're not losing your foundation. You're leveling up with God right beside you. The Z.

Second to none, Torin Wells, Miles Minnick, the Z Radio Hits Hip Hop and Hope booming out your box. I got Kevin and Greer being patient tonight. Wanted to hear this one, the Z Mix, Be All Right. Evan Crafton, the gang, it's on for you right now.

That's Bodhi and Say So, his Radio Z. And that is going to wrap it for the Uplift tonight. Thank you so much for hanging out. Oh, we still have a couple requests to get to. We'll do that. And we'll get you to the top of the hour when my man Cade comes in and sits behind the microphone for a couple of hours hanging with you. Always a good time. So stick around for that. Have a great rest of the night. Thank you so much for being here. Love doing life with you and look forward to doing it again. Lord willing, tomorrow night. I'll see you then. Abby Seiler to get you out of here. It's Deep Down Low, his Radio Z.

my wife and my kid. Holy Spirit, won't you calm down? Feel the verse, let it flow, let it rain down. Can't do it on my own, I'ma break down. Let the words that I speak be yours now. Got a sling and a stone and a father's blessing. Got a gift I don't own, it's a piece of heaven. This

You want to talk about love? I love hearing from the likes of Gio, D'Angelo, and Lodge, and it's great to have them all here as we start off the intern takeover once again. It's K The Wave here on his Radio Z, and as always, I'm happy to be bringing you this music and a whole lot more. Let's have some fun tonight as we're getting closer and closer to the weekend with good weather forecast and Gio.

0: It's been a pretty good day so far, and I'm glad we get in it on a positive note. But if you feel like today or maybe these past few days have been a lot of lows for you, first things first, I want to say that I'm sorry, and I hope that, you know, things can get better for you, and I'm certainly be praying for you. But if you feel like you just want someone to pray over you or even talk to you, we have a care line that you can call into at 877-443-2273. And I want to let you know right now, don't hesitate to dial up that number because it is there for you.
1: Let me tell you about the King, reigning above, powerful and mighty, came down to love. He sits on the throne, highly seated, for his blood has atoned. He's a roller of stones, can't you see? Let me tell you.

0: Every CJ has our favorite songs, has our favorite artists. That's one of mine coming through the radio waves. That's Lauren Daigle. She just brings power to the radio waves. And I love that we get to hear from her tonight. But of course, we still got more music headed your way. And right now, this is Nathan Davis.
1: Woke up this morning, I got up and prayed. Thanking the Lord for another good day. I kept it simple, no need to explain.

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0: GLO, GLO, the gang with me, like, what? 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
1: It's Miles Minnick among his Radio Z, and there are a lot of things that can happen that really make me appreciate how powerful our God truly is. And what I mean by that, I'll talk about it more in just a few minutes. Right now, this is Gladden with Good in My Soul.
2: We got vices, and we got pain. Yeah, we all go through it, so aren't we all the same? I got a thorn in my side.

The devil is most certainly a liar, and we're getting the truth from Gio and John Michael Howell, both here on the Intern Takeover. It's Kate the Wave here as well. You might have heard about this story, you may not have, but there was a tornado that struck the town of Maryville, Indiana, and it caused widespread destruction across the town and its surrounding areas. But through all of that, there was one symbol that remained untouched, and it was a large crucifix on the campus of Adrian Catholic High School. Now, despite the devastation, this crucifix was in the middle of the campus grounds and it remained standing, and it stood out among the wreckage, and local reporters even described it as the one thing that's standing right now. And it really shows a strong symbol of hope and resilience just from the fact that this town unfortunately was affected to this tornado. I don't think anybody was majorly hurt, but you know, I think it's something else that we can look at for how powerful our God really is and how we're able to stand storms, especially when we're with Him. At least that's what I think we can take away from this. You know, obviously my heart goes out to those that were affected in this storm, but I love the fact that through all of this, we can still see how powerful and how amazing God really is, even if He's just there as a symbol.

0: One of the most profound demonstrations of godly love is the idea of unconditional love. And unlike human love, which can be conditional and influenced by circumstances, godly love is unwavering and unchanging. It's a love that remains steadfast regardless of flaws or failures, offering forgiveness and grace even in the challenges that life seems to throw at us. This type of love is often seen as the highest form of love, like when Jesus gave his life on the cross for us. Questions? Hit us up at thez.com.
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It's Brandon Lake and Schema Boy. 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

That's the type of music you stay up late for from Lecrae and Miles Minnick. And I'll tell you what, the music has been on time tonight, but the fun has just started. 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

Do I have some good news to start off this hour? We've got more music to listen into, even as our night is coming to an end, but we're doing it together, and that's what's important. What's also important is you keep your speakers turned up, so that way you can hear from the likes of Derek Minor and Cannon, both here on the Intern Takeover.

It's Save the Hero. I'm on the late night radio waves, and the music that we're bringing to you won't just run away. It's right here for you to listen into. Just make sure that you keep your listening ears on, so that way you can hear from the likes of Sarah Reeves with one of her new songs.

0: you're staying up this late, then I know you're all in for the music that we're bringing to you tonight. And maybe there's a song out there that you're particularly fond of. You're all in for it, and you want us to play it. All you have to do is text into our hit line at 866-441-4487. You can leave your name and where you're from if you like, so that way we can shout you out for making such a great suggestion. But have no fear, Kathy, because I've got your suggestion right here from NF.
1: Hello, darkness, my old friend. Knocking at my door again, begging me to come outside, let you back into my life.

back watching my mansion burn to ash while I

A great voice among the radio waves, Hannah Barr, bringing us her take on Psalm 23. Such a great song to hear in general. Now, speaking of female artists, there is an artist out there that is going above and beyond what I think normal famous people do, and it's actually to go against a popular brand, who it is and what it is. I'll talk about more in just a few minutes. Right now, we don't want to be in the days. We want to stay right in it with the music. Here's Lecrae and John Bellion. It's a paradise, and it calls my name, but I can't keep taking holidays. It's a paradox.

You might have heard it from somewhere else, but you'll hear it from me right now. Everything really is better when you listen into His Radio Z. It's Cade the Wave on the Intern Takeover. Happy to be here on the ride of the late night. And I got to tell you, I don't think anybody put this on their bingo card, but Dolly Parton has just opened her own version of Buc-ee's, which she likes to call Dolly's Tennessean Travel Stop in Cornersville, Tennessee. Now, she made a playful nod to Buc-ee's, which, you know, I think is something that it's going to be kind of in competition with it, but it's going to be its own thing in general. So not only is it just a gas station, but it's a travel center as well, which will include a full service restaurant, grab and go barbecue, an ice cream counter, and a merchandise shop that's going to be coming soon. And Dolly Parton says that her decades of touring inspired the venture, noting that she has spent her whole life traveling down the road, and the location is also designed as a community hub with 52 events already planned. I love this for Dolly, and I think something that is so cool about someone like Dolly Parton, she's not just wasting away in a mansion, you know, she's actively wanting to do stuff either for a community or just, you know, do something different. And I would be happy to make a stop at Cornersville just to try this place out, but let me know if you would do the same thing. But what I do know right now, you're gonna love the music that I've still got for you tonight from Switch. This is Covered.

Okay, second chances. What does that really mean? Think of it this way. Imagine you did the most horrible, most mean thing you can think of to someone. They have two choices: to fight back or forgive you and give you a second chance to be their friend. Now think about how many times you mess up in a day and God forgives you. Think about all the second chances that you've been given by Jesus dying on the cross for our sins. Got questions? Hit us up at thez.com.

Torrin Wells and Miles Minnick. I'll tell you right now, the night is young and so is the music. And if you haven't had a good day, I think this music just might change that, especially for the likes of Forrest Frank. I'm about to

What a blessing indeed that we made it to the end of another day, and we are just that much closer to the 4th of July. It's literally next week, and I can't believe it. But what I can believe is that there's going to be more music here on His Radio Z tomorrow, so make sure you tune in when you can. I will not be here on Friday. I will be here on Saturday with the other interns, so make sure you tune in when you can. But of course, the music and all the other ZJs will be here, so you've got some good stuff waiting for you tomorrow. But for myself, I'm headed out the door, but I do want to leave you with two very important things. One, that the Lord loves you, and two, He is always with you. Don't forget that. But this has been Cade the Wave, and I will see you on the radio waves.

Wife and my kid. 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Let the words that I speak be yours now. 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

0: Having a great summer so far? 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And let us know what you're up to. The Z.
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0: Ephesians 2:10 calls you his masterpiece. 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He creates purpose. Walk in that. The Z.

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0: up this summer, we have the hottest music, the Z.
1: You made the rain, so when it falls on me, should I complain? Or feel you calling me, it's all on me to stay. And really catch what you're showing, it's my roots that you're growing, cause life is more than this moment.
2: You are the light, so when the darkness falls, the greatest heights. 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You ready, T?
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James 1:2 says to count it all joy, not because struggle is fun, but because God is working

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0: Save time talking to the voices in my head that make me think twice, telling me it doesn't mean it's wrong because it feels right. 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

The Z. Let me tell you about the king, reigning above, powerful and mighty, came down to love. He sits on the throne, highly seated, for his blood has atoned. 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

0: The Z is like a prayer. It hits different when you need it most.
1: We'll sing your name from the rooftop. We'll bring you praise and we won't stop. It's not for us, it's for your heart.

anything in return. Kind of like how God watches over us and takes care of us in everyday life. It can manifest in small acts of kindness, generosity, and care that shows a higher purpose and compassion. So think about how you're going to respond to your friends and parents. Got questions? Hit us up at thez.com.

Daddy didn't understand, so it starts with me. 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

0: worst case scenarios.
1: But God speaks louder. 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Isaiah 41:10.
0: Fear says you're alone.
1: God says you're protected.
0: Fear says you can't.
1: God says he already made a way. Courage isn't the app

0: 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And so do our beats. 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
1: Hello, darkness, my old friend.
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On the Z, that's Apollo LTD with Run. We heard Gabe Von Oven before that with King. Before Gabe Von Oven, we heard from Lecrae and John Bellion with Holidays. And we started off the hour with Devil is a Liar. That was Gio and Michael Howell. Your favorite rock, pop, and hip-hop music is here for Your Life Turned Up. Good morning to you. My name is Ed Hutchins, filling in for Britt. One last time. My last morning having to get up this early for a long time, I hope. Here comes Stephen Malcolm along with For King and Country. This is Yes. Yesterday.

Yo, dude, so for this No Idol song, I kind of hear, one, two, three, yeah.

That's Lathan Warlick with Gotta Be God. This is The Z with all your favorite music, all for your life turned up. Coming up, we'll hear from Joseph O'Brien. We'll hear Colton Dixon, Tiki Lau, and more favorites. Here comes Derek Minor along with Cannon. Name of the song is Save the Hero. It's on The Z.

0: Fall.
1: A brand new single from Joseph O'Brien. That was Trust Fall. This is the Z, the drummer for the band Skillet. Her name is Jen Ledger. She's had some solo project work that she's done under the name Ledger. Here's one of those things. It is Ledger with Bold, and it's on the Z.

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0: Forgiveness isn't just a Sunday sermon. 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
0: 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Holding on to hurt only holds you back.
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0: This is your moment to rise, not relive. 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Jesus will forgive you. 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
0: The Z.

New music on the Z, that's Mun with Forgiveness. Before that, Kobe James and Evie McKinney, Shackles Praise You. We kicked off that song set with Your Goodness. That was Tiki Lau, a New Z artist. My name is Ed Hutchins. I'll see you back here again at lunchtime. Right now, here comes New Z artist Shea Zamora. This is Evil Against Her. It's on the Z.

0: No cap, just Christ, and a whole lot of rhythm. 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
1: Yeah, I got what you need if you need a little peace. All that stressing out gon' hurt your skin routine.

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1: Now, on the way this hour, the giraffe is still on the loose. What they're doing about it, we'll chat about coming up. But first, today is the last day of all of the Prime Days, of this set of Prime Days. I'm sure there will be more, but what to do about it, we'll chat about coming up.

You're listening to The Z. Now, it was bad when it was just one day, but for some reason, 4 days of Amazon Prime days are too many days because I feel like I'm missing out on too many deals, even though I know logically that's just not true.

This is the Z. Now, some would say it's too many days. 4 days of Amazon Prime Days. I would be one of them. I'm feeling like this weird urge to go and spend, even though I really have nothing to go and spend on. And for those reasons, I wrote this song. It's the fourth and final installment of the 4 days of Prime Days.

Hopefully you have been more responsible with your finances than I have been during these Amazon Prime days. 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
1: Now, it's a moment of good news and bad news. 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
1: Now, a park in Texas lost a giraffe much like a child loses a shoe. My name is Chad. It just disappeared. Like, you just had it. It's gone. Where did it go? Where was the last place you had it? It couldn't have gone far because it looks like a shoe in this situation. It's a giraffe that looks like a giraffe. There can't be many of those roaming around Texas. But just like a child who loses a shoe, you got to look in all the obvious places. Where exactly are those places that you would look for a giraffe in Texas? I don't have those answers, but I do know that it is kind of funny that Texas is kind of turning into Jurassic Park now. No, I stand by that. That's a funny joke.

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Holy Spirit, won't you calm down? 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Can't do it on my own, I'ma break down. Let the words that I speak be yours now. Got a sling and a stone and a father's blessing. Got a gift I don't own.

Hey, thanks for sharing some of your day with the Z. Now, being healthy is much easier than we thought, apparently. My name is Chad. What to do, how to stay healthy, we'll talk about before the end of the hour. But first, today is a day worth celebrating, taking action, and then also rinsing and repeating every other day. What day it is exactly, we'll talk about.

Life turned up. It's the Z. Now, whether it's Mother's Day, Father's Day, National Pizza Day, we shouldn't just leave it to one day to celebrate all of those things. You could send a text to your parents now or to your favorite pizza place and let them know that you appreciate them. If you say-

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1: Now, if you're like me, you make a big deal about it on the one day. It's Father's Day. It's Mother's Day. It's a birthday. One day that we show appreciation for one person. But did you know that we can and probably should celebrate that on more than one day? Today, for example, is National Forgiveness Day. And we should probably absolutely celebrate forgiveness today, but we probably should do that every single day of the year as well. And if you're like me, you have people to forgive, and sometimes you need to do that on a daily basis anyway. And again, if you're like me, you also need forgiveness. Here's the bottom line. We as believers have been forgiven so very much. And so today and every single day, we should also forgive so very much.

Yo, dude, so for this No Idols song, I kind of hear, one, two, three, yeah. Oh, you're

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1: Now, the weekend is definitely a great time to take a break. Most of us use the weekend as a time to catch up on all the things we didn't do through the week. Do not forget to rest this weekend, because otherwise it will make Monday much harder.

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You're listening to the Z. Now, sometimes we just don't know what to do, but here's the thing. Doing something is the most important thing, and especially when it comes to your health. If you're not moving,

And thanks for sharing some of your day with the Z. Now, being healthy seems to be one of the most difficult things anymore, even though we know the most we've ever known about health. My name is Chad. Everybody has their own thoughts and opinions on how to accomplish the healthy life. Some say all you need to do is drink 9,000 gallons of water every single day. But who has time for that? Others say cardio workouts are the best thing. Others say weights only. Some say just meat. What do you do? Who do you believe? Well, if you're like me, you're looking for a place that offers a very low bar, a very easy threshold to get in. And this could be the ticket. Every hour, walk for 5 minutes. And they say just doing that may help ease your fatigue and boost your mood. But 5 minutes every single hour? Doesn't that seem to be kind of a big commitment? Isn't there anything easier?

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Maybe you are the one that doesn't. Find out how to know coming up.

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1: 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If you don't have it, you need to work hard on it.

0: 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It's the Z.
1: Now, trust is one of the most important parts, if not the most important part, of any relationship, period. My name is Chad. It's just a simple fact. If there is no trust, you need to work really hard at it. But here's a fun fact of trust in artificial intelligence. 9 out of 10 people, they just don't trust it. Myself included, because we've all been burned by one false fact from AI, and it's creating a very unique perspective. Like, we will use it, but we will not trust it. And I think that's for obvious reasons. I think it's just a really good reminder that if you are a human, trustworthiness is wildly important.

You're listening to the Z. Now, whatever you have going on this weekend, remember, we can be the soundtrack for it. It could be a doubly amazing weekend when you pair free time and great music together. It's a great recipe. You should try it. This is our

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So whenever I'm pouring out all your love to the rest. 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

0: We run on hope. 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
1: Thanks for putting all this music onto a nice station. I love waking up and just listening to your music.
0: Hope overcomes our fears. Hope is seeing our future as good, believing that things will be okay.
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0: Jesus is our hope. 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

0: You're listening to the Z. That's easy to say, but hard to accomplish. And that is self-control. My name is Chad. I am really good at seeing when other people need to abide by self-control. You've been there. You've seen it. You know what? That person struggles with self-control. Even though when we look inward, we look in the mirror a little bit, we realize that we are not great at self-control at all. And I think the Amazon Prime days is the prime example, no pun intended, that self-control is really, really hard. And it's even more difficult when there's a red sale banner floating around. Even if you know for a fact that there is no real deal that you're getting, you still feel compelled to A, buy, because B, you don't want to miss out, even if it is, in fact, not a deal. And that is why self-control is hard.
1: I've been wasting time chasing after false gods. What I thought was light turned into a blind spot. I got what I want. Now I'm empty-handed. What have I become? Now I think it's time.

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1: Bible open, volume up. That's how we do worship. The Z.

Life turned up. It's the Z. Now, the giraffe is still on the loose, and apparently $5,000 if you're the one that finds it. We'll talk more about that coming up. But first, let's talk about what the rest of the world is talking about. World Cup soccer and food on the way.

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He sits on the throne, highly seated, for his blood has atoned. He's a roller of stones, can't you see? Let me tell you.

And thanks for sharing some of your day with the Z. Now, if we know that it's a problem and we don't do anything about it, that is also a problem. For example, I know that eating donuts is unhealthy, but I don't let that stop me from eating donuts. And both of those things are problems.

Yo, dude, so for this No Idols song, I kind of hear, 1, 2, 3, yeah. Oh, you're

You're listening to The Z. Now, the World Cup is happening right now, and if you're like me, you haven't paid as much attention as you would like. I would love to spend more time watching, but what I've been really intrigued by is watching videos of people come to the United States and try things like mozzarella sticks for the first time, or hearing that there are teams that have actually brought all of their own food because they don't trust the food in America. And that to me is wild because I also don't trust the food in America. But here's the thing. My distrust with the food here has not kept me from eating it, which may be the most American move made so far.

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1: Now, even though you've heard it, you don't believe it until you experience it. My name is Chad, and that is aging. You don't believe that one day you'll find yourself looking for your cell phone with the flashlight on your cell phone. And maybe I have recently done that, and that is why it's top of mind. I've been

0: This is the Z.
1: Now, there's nothing more frustrating than losing something that is wildly easy to find. My name is Chad. There are stories all the time of people losing giant tortoises. How that happens, I have no idea. They are closer to the ground, so it makes a little bit of sense. But there's a giraffe still on the loose in Texas. Like, how do you lose a giraffe? Feel like they should be easy to find. The group that lost them gave a very detailed description of what the giraffe looked like, even though it's a giraffe and there can't be that many on the loose. But you would hope people would call in and let you know of potential giraffe sightings. Like, even if they're just getting phone calls about telephone poles that people thought were a giraffe, at least they're trying, you know?

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Satisfied. That Stars Go Dim on the Z. Before that, we heard Torrin Wells and Miles Minnick, Second to None. Before that was Hyper Fenton with World Cup, and we started off the hour with Lynn, Grace on Me. Your favorite music is all on the Z for your life turned up. My name is Ed Hutchins. Thanks for sharing part of your lunch hour with me. Coming up is Stephen Malcolm and Carly Ann Taylor. This new song is titled Safe and Sound in Your Love. This is the Z.

Ready now, that's Jeremy Camp and Lecrae. This is the Z. Coming up, we'll hear from Brandon Murphy. We'll hear Geo a little bit later on. And right now, here comes Elevation Rhythm with Believe It.

my wife and my kid. Holy Spirit, won't you calm down? Feel the verse, let it flow, let it rain down. Can't do it on my own, I'ma break down. Let the words that I speak be yours now. Got a sling and a stone and a father's blessing. Got a gift I don't own, it's a piece of heaven. This life I'ma lose just to find truth buried in my flesh.

Holy Spirit, won't you come on down? That's John the Kid and Nick. This is The Z. I'm Ed Hutchins. I'm taking your requests. All you have to do is send me a text message on The Z Hitline number. That's 866-441-HITS. Send me a text. Let me know what you'd like to hear during this hour. It's 866-441-HITS. Here comes Brandon Murphy joined by Cannon. Name of the song is Top of the World. On top of

0: What name do you call Jesus? Jesus Christ, Jesus of Nazareth, Jesus of Galilee, Jesus, son of Joseph, Jesus the Nazarene, Rabbi, Lord, and Savior. Another name we call Jesus? Friend. Someone you can talk with anytime. Jesus will stick closer than a brother.
1: I felt like that I was separated from God, and then I started going to church and I started praying more. I became closer with God.
0: If you don't know who Jesus is, we can help at thez.com.

Say So, that's Bodie on the Sea. Before that, by request from Thomas in Easley, that was Lecrae along with For King and Country, I Still Believe. We started off that song set with Devil is a Liar, Geo, and Michael Howell. Your favorite music is all on the Z, all for your life turned up. I'm Ed Hutchins. I'll see you back here again a little bit later on in the afternoon. Now, new Z artist Abby Seiler with Deep Down Low.

0: Yo, dude, so for this No Idol song, I kind of hear, one, two, three, yeah.
1: Oh, you're

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Holy Spirit, won't you calm down? 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
1: We can't say it right now or she's going to start talking back to us. But you know the word, right? The A word? That's right. You can listen to The Z on your Amazon Echo. The Z.

Gio and Michael Howell, Devil is a Liar, This is the Z. We heard Blanco before that, the new single, Intentional. We started off this song set with Lecrae, That Was Still Here. Your favorite rock, pop, and hip-hop music, it's all here for your life turned up. I'm Ed Hutchins. Now here

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1: Let me tell you about the king, reigning above, powerful and mighty, came down to love. 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

0: All My Blessings, that's Tommy Prophet along with Futuristic on the Sea. Before that, Curtis Hoppe with Rooftops. We started off that song set with Gabe Von Oven, a New Z artist. Name of that song, King. All your favorite new stuff and Z classics 24 hours a day on the Sea. Here's Gladden. This is Good in My Soul.
1: We got vices and we got pain. Yeah, we all go through it, so aren't we all the same? 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

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Oh, you're

0: Your goodness, that's Tiki Lau. This is The Z. This hour, we'll hear from Marty. We'll hear Del Mack. We'll hear from Curtis Hoppe and a whole bunch more of your favorite rock, pop, and hip-hop music. My name is Ed Hutchins. Coming in next is Lecrae and John Bellion. This is Holidays on The Z.
1: It's a paradise, and it calls my name, but I can't keep taking holidays.
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Is the Z. Before that, we heard Jeremy Camp and Skillet with No Survivor. 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Here comes New Z artist Mun with Forgiveness.

Grace on Me. That's Lynn. This is the Z. We heard a song before that titled Save the Hero. That ties in well with the movie release for today's new release Friday. It's a superhero movie, an action adventure. It's titled Supergirl, and that stars Millie Alcock in the title role, David Corenswet reprising his role as Superman. Here comes Skillet. This is Anchor. It's on the Z. Drift.

0: Life hits different when you stop trying to solo run everything. God literally said, it's not good for man to be alone. Community is an extra. It's part of the design.
1: You weren't built to carry every emotion, every fear, every I'm fine a moment by yourself.
0: Let people in. Let God in. You're surrounded. Surrounded. Even on the days you feel invisible, you're not meant to do life alone. And you don't have to. The Z.

Name of the song is Morning to Dancing. That's 10 Rock along with Tori Kelly and John Keith. Before that, we heard Colton Dixon, Up and Up, a live version. And we heard Sarah Reese kick off that song set with her new single, Runaway. It's new release Friday today. New music releases, albums from Switchfoot, Tree 63, and Toby Mac with a deluxe guest list edition of his album, Heaven on My Mind. My name is Ed Hutchins. I'll see you back here again tomorrow morning. Now on the Z, here's a new Z artist. It's Shea Zamora, and the song is Evil Against Me. It's on the Z.

0: Summer sounds better on the Z. Bring
1: back the summer. 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

It's Cade Thompson on the Z. I am Cheryl. Did any of your coworkers bring their fur baby into the office today? Because it is National Take Your Dog to Work Day. I didn't know if any of my coworkers would bring their dogs in, but I did go get treats last night. And these are the really good gourmet artisan dog treats that look like cookies for a human. I have not tried it, but it does look pretty tasty. Anyway, I'm prepared. Hopefully somebody will bring their dog in. Here's John Michael Howell on the Z.

I'm sure. They're doing a bunch of festivals and state fairs and things like that this summer. Then they're going to be launching a tour this fall. Looks like it's going to start out on the West Coast, which means they will probably be back this way sometime like closer to Christmas. Could that mean we get Christmas dates? I hope so. Definitely follow them on their social media to be the first to get the info. Here's Stephen Malcolm on the Z.

Allison Eide on the Z. I am Cheryl. Are you watching the World Cup? Team USA has been doing really well, like the best they've done at the World Cup since the World Cup started. I mean, they're having quite the run. They lost last night, though, and it was a very close match. I mean, Turkey got a goal at the very last minute of the game, and then they won it. But thankfully, Team USA did not need that game. They didn't need to win it to advance to the next round. They're already doing that. That'll be Wednesday. They're playing Bosnia-Herzegovina. I think I said that right. Hope so, anyway. Feels like

Yo, dude, so for this No Idols song, I kind of hear, one, two, three, yeah.

0: It's Brandon Lake and No Idols on the Z. You can listen to us anywhere and everywhere you go this weekend or anytime. 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It's what Shannon is doing right now. It sounds like you're in your car. What are you up to? Are you doing something fun?
1: I was driving to the store to go shopping.
0: Well, depending on the store, that can be fun. Sometimes too much fun.

1 Corinthians 13:13. And now there remain faith, abiding trust in God and his promises, hope, confident expectation of eternal salvation, love, unselfish love for others. The Bible states that love is greater than both faith and hope. We couldn't live our lives without faith or hope. But without love, we could just be going through the motions. Hear the love from the songs we play. Life turned up. The Z.

I just love that song so much. Tiki Lau and Your Goodness on the Z. Is there a song that would just totally make your Friday? I mean, Fridays are already pretty good, but is there a song that if you heard it right now, it'd make your Friday even better? Tell us what it is at 866-441-4487 so we can play it for you. Here's Zon T.

Say So on the Z. I am Cheryl. Did you see where Trader Joe's gummy worms are going viral? And not really for a good reason. Some people want them to put warning labels on the gummy worms. I'll tell you why in just a few.

so good. Capital Kings and Get Lifted on the Z. In case you haven't seen some of the viral videos, Trader Joe's gummy worms causes some issues for some people. Some people want them to put a warning label on them. I'll tell you what's going on here in two songs.

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1: Hey, the love of God.

It's Forrest Frank and the Figs Lemonade on the Z. I am Cheryl. So I have not tried the gummy worms at Trader Joe's. I do often assume that their snacks are healthier than normal snacks. I don't know why I make that assumption. They're probably not. I just kind of think that way. Anyway, so be aware if you do get the gummy worms from Trader Joe's, because apparently they're causing some issues with people because there's so much fiber in them. Apparently there's like just a ton of fiber in these gummy worms. Three times the amount of fiber as one would find in a dosage of Metamucil. Do the mental math there. Let that sink in for a second. So if you don't eat fiber normally in your diet, it could cause you some digestive issues. You know what? I kind of want to try them now, but I'm also kind of scared. I probably won't. Here's Jordan Feliz on the Z.

It's Dawn Reddy and God's Hands on the Z. I am Cheryl. Somebody did a rundown of the most outrageous state fair foods that are available out there this summer. See if you think these are really outrageous. I'll tell you more in two songs.

It's Gio and Angelo and Greater Love on the Z. Somebody did a rundown of the most outrageous state fair slash carnival slash county fair foods. Most of these are deep fried. I want to know if you find these outrageous or if some of them sound kind of good. Deep fried butter. Cheeseburger donuts. I don't know what I feel like this is maybe cheeseburger, but with donuts instead of a bun. Fried Coca-Cola. Chocolate covered bacon. Pickle pizza, cotton candy tacos, fried Jell-O, peanut butter and jelly corn dogs, and mac and cheese ice cream. This is all stuff you can legit get at various county fairs and carnivals around the country. Okay, most of them do sound kind of outrageous, but is it bad that I think the deep fried butter sounds good?

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I'm really in need of some closure now.

0: up for Jesus on earth, he rewards you in heaven. 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

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Holy Spirit, won't you calm down? Feel the verse, let it flow, let it rain down. Can't do it on my own, I'ma break down. Let the words that I speak be yours now. Got a sling and a stone and a father's blessing. Got a gift I don't own, it's a piece of heaven.

0: It's John the Kid on the Z. I am Cheryl. Well, this is pretty cool. Thanks to the World Cup, a lot of people are getting into soccer that never even watched a match before. Are you getting into these matches?
1: Oh, I am.
0: Yeah, I am too. And like any brand new soccer fan, I'm just like constantly Googling during these matches. And I think I'm not the only one because Google Trends just put out a list of the most popular questions people are asking Google during the World Cup. I'll tell you the number one question in two songs. I remember.

It's Sam Rivera and Miles Minnick. Beat the Odds on the Z. I am Cheryl. Are you watching the World Cup and Googling the whole time because you don't really know much about soccer? Because that is me. And apparently that is a lot of us, because Google Trends put out a list of the questions most of us are asking and searching for during the World Cup. See if you've actually Googled any of these. People are wanting to know, is soccer also called football around the world? Yes, it is. We're like pretty much the only country that calls it soccer. Is the U.S. good at soccer? A lot of people want to know that. And I would say, I mean, our USA team is doing really well. But here's the number one question. And I must admit, I Googled this as well. Why are all the cleats pink? Now, I just assumed it was something, you know, to support breast cancer causes or breast cancer awareness. But no, all the major cleat companies put out these bright pink cleats because they show up better on TV against the green grass. So simple, but I never would have thought.

There's already loads of negativity everywhere you look, but not here. Escape the noise by replacing it with better noise, like this.

0: All them shots, they left me holy, but I'm still holy. Ain't nothing changing but them seasons, brody, I'm still holy. Demon scheming, read Ephesians, seeing that I'm
1: still holy.
0: Jesus heathen, seeking he the reason I'm
1: still holy.
2: In the dark,
1: still holy.
2: In the light,
1: still holy.
2: Messed up,
1: still holy.
2: Got right,
1: still holy.
2: In the day,
1: still holy.
2: In the night,
1: still holy.
2: No change,
1: still holy.
2: It's smoke forever.
0: Midwest,
1: still holy.
0: East Coast,
1: still holy.
0: West Coast,
1: still holy.
0: Up North,
1: still holy.
0: South Side,
1: still holy.
0: We are
1: still holy.

0: Brandon Lake and No Idols on the Z. Tiki Lau's coming up in minutes. So is Lecrae right now, Stephen Stanley.
1: I've been wasting time chasing after false gods. What I thought was light turned into a blind spot.

0: Got no more idols. I surrender mine.
1: On the Z, I am Cheryl. With gas getting so expensive and airline tickets getting so expensive, people are looking for cheaper ways to get around. But this is truly next level. Some guy just rode his skateboard all the way from California to Florida. Took him 39 days. Seems a little crazy, but he did it for a good cause. And I'll tell you more in two songs.

It's the Cray on the Z. I am Cheryl. I know a lot of people these days are looking for cheaper ways to get around. More people are biking and walking. And well, this guy from California, Chad Caruso, rode his skateboard all the way from Venice Beach, California to Jacksonville, Florida. He set out the beginning of May. It took him about 39 days. He arrived in Florida June 8th. He went about 72 miles a day on his skateboard. That is a long way to go on a skateboard. So he did it to get a Guinness World Record. So yay for that. But he also did it because he wanted to raise awareness and raise money for an organization called Natural High. So he was celebrating that he is 10 years sober. And he says skateboarding was the thing that helped get him out of that addiction cycle. And the more he got outdoors and was active, the better he felt. And he said it really was a game changer for him. So he's honoring the role that skateboarding played in his journey by doing this. And he's also raising money and awareness for a group called Natural High, which encourages kids out there to just not even get started with substances, but to channel that energy into the outdoors and being active. Love that. If you want to see what it looks like to skateboard across the United States, across most of it anyway, he was documenting everything on YouTube. His name is Chad Caruso.

0: Spencer Kane on the Z. I am Cheryl. I want to say hi to Jody in Charlotte. She's going to be spending part of her weekend out at Carowinds, taking the kids tomorrow. Fun. What's your favorite thing to do at Carowinds?
1: That's a good question. I like to ride the rides.
0: Well, then you are definitely spending your weekend in the right place.
1: Yeah.

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Okay, being holy is not so much about perfection, but it's about identity. Who is it that we identify with? Well, we identify ourselves with the perfect Lord God. Leviticus 20:26. You must be holy because I, the Lord, am holy. I've set you apart from all other people to be my very own. God loves you and wants the best for you.

0: Lynn and Grace on Me on the Z, 866-441-4487. If you got a question, you got a comment, you got a favorite song. I mean, weekends are great, but they're even better when you're listening to your favorite music. So tell us what song that is you want to hear.
1: Keep

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And, you know, even if you're not having the greatest day, doing something nice for somebody else, being a blessing to them in some way, actually blesses you back. I love how

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Sean Rodriguez, that's Honey, his Radio Z. Hello and welcome to The Uplift. It's Matt Friday and welcome to the weekend. A hero dog to tell you about today, relentlessly working to save his person. We don't deserve animals, I swear. I'm so grateful for them. This is a great story coming up just a few minutes in your daily uplift. We've got Adam checking a new movie for you this weekend from PluggedIn.com. See if it's worth your time and money. And my burning question, what are you bringing to the cookout? You know we're going to have a little backyard get-together. What's that specialty, that dish, that thing that you know you're going to bring? And I can't wait to have a taste of, all right? Chime in on that if you get a second. All your favorite songs on the way as well, and some encouragement from God's Word for the weekend. The Friday Uplift is on His Radio Z.

0: Anike and Lecrae send that, his Radio Z. It's Matt. And if you've ever tried to calm down a barking dog once they get worked up, you know what a challenge that can be. But this dog's persistence saved his owner's life. Ida Kelly survived her house burning down thanks to her poodle Squilliam, who refused to stop barking in the middle of the night. He started just around 1 a.m. and wouldn't stop until she woke up, just in time for her to realize that the house was filling with smoke. Unfortunately, the home was destroyed, but both she and the dog made it out safely.
1: He comes to my bed, goes back and forth, comes to my bed. I was like, what? And I hear the smoke detector, beep, beep, beep. The house already in flames.
2: First arriving units got on scene and found the structure was heavily involved in the rear. Fire rapidly extending throughout the house.
1: He's my hero, my angel. He's the best.
0: A hero indeed. So Squilliam, the protective poodle, you are the most amazing puppy on the planet today. Did what the beeping smoke detector could not. Refused to stop barking until you woke her up and made sure to get her out of that burning house safe and sound. It's pretty amazing how the dog's instinct is not to save itself, right? But to look out for its people. Dogs are amazing. We really don't deserve them, but so grateful for them. And that's your daily uplift.

my wife and my kid. 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
1: LaForce Frank there, Request for Noah in Savannah. 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Happy Friday. 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Switchfoot's here. I got my merch today. Did you get yours? Yeah, the new album is out Forever Now, and this is a track off of it, Absolution, on his Radio Z.

hits hip hop and hope it's the Z Radio. Nikki out in Greer looking for this one from Lecrae. 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

0: shows up loud. Racing thoughts, tight chest, overthinking everything. But God shows up louder. 1 Peter says, cast all your cares on him because he cares for you. It's not a cute verse, that's a lifeline. When your mind spirals at 2 a.m., God isn't panicking. He's steady, he's close. He's holding you together when you feel like you're falling apart. Breathe, God's got you. The Z.
1: Let me tell you about the King, reigning above, powerful and mighty, came down to love. He sits on the throne, highly seated, for his blood has atoned. He's a roller of stones, can't you see? Let me tell you

0: me tell you about the King.
1: Friday night, it's the Z Radio. Gabe Von Oven right there. And King, it's Matt. And something share-worthy here. My friend Shane posted this, and I thought it was good. Gave me a smile, too. So, you know, that's always win when you get some good advice, but it goes down easy. Says, when Jesus saves you, he has already factored in all of your future stupidity. That's amazing grace. Yes, it is indeed. I love that. Shane, thanks for the smiles and the straight truth there. I appreciate it. Thanks for sharing.

0: summer arrived officially on Monday morning, so that makes this weekend the first official weekend of summer, and maybe you got a little get-together, maybe you're doing some grilling, having a little cookout, and this is my question for you, my burning question, and this is really important, man, because this decides whether or not I'm going to even invite you. No. I swear, that's not true. You can come even if you don't have anything to bring, I promise. But I want to know, what are you bringing to the cookout?
1: I am bringing a corn salad to the cookout.
0: Ooh.
1: I have a great recipe for a corn salad. I like a little bit of heat, so I sprinkle a little bit of Cajun or cayenne pepper on it, but it's like corn, fresh tomatoes, cucumbers, a little bit of special cojita cheese, and of course cilantro, maybe some lime juice, but that's what I'm bringing.
0: All right, you're in.
1: And of course, I always bring a fruit salad. Gotta keep healthy.
0: Even better, I love that. What are you bringing to the cookout? Chime in if you get a second.